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4: Okay, we're ready to start. First, I'd like you, if you can, talk about the old days. About you played with King Oliver for a year, didn't you?
5: Yes, about a year.
4: That was after Louis Armstrong moved away from the band, wasn't it?
5: Oh, many moons after, you know, because that was an older tribe than me, you know.
4: Right.
5: I came like in the middle of that.
4: But then you played with, let's see, from there, where did you go?
5: From King Oliver? Then I played with a band called the Bostonians. They were out of Salina, Kansas. And it was a nice little group. About 8 or 10 pieces.
4: Anybody that we might know in the band?
5: Oh, I'm sure you wouldn't. The boss man's name was Art Bronson. So I know you never heard of him. He played piano.
4: Did you make your first records with Basie?
5: Yes, my first records, I made them in Chicago.
4: With, was it the old Basie band?
5: Right, during the time we was playing at the Grand Terrace.

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1: Un corazón bondadoso es un corazón contento. 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
2: It was a moonlit night in old Mexico. I walked alone between some old adobe haciendas. Suddenly, I heard the plaintive cry of a young Mexican girl.